Your Wednesday escape starts now. Feel good music, great vibes, and the perfect midweek lift. Join me, Ida Ghibellini, for Wednesday Waves. 2 to 4, only on 98.1 Radio Eastern FM.

Culture Club with Time. 24 minutes to 12 o'clock. Still with Paige Kennett, Mayor of Knox, in the studio. There's still time for residents to have their say on another important matter, parks and other open spaces. So this is your open space strategy.

Yes, I'm John Clifford White, and it's time for Monday Magazine. Everyone likes Monday Magazine, don't they? I'd like to thank Ken for his previous show and talking to Her Honour the Mayor, and also to dear Bev, who's leaving soon. She's out at the switch, giving me a thumbs up. And I've got Mike Anderson from U3A coming in later with some special guests, ladies who are, I believe, something to do with poetry and music. So that's something to look forward to, isn't it? And so let's kick the show off with, usually it's a farewell sort of track, but I find it so happy it's going to introduce the show. And this is Graham Bond and Rory O'Donoghue with their marvellous track, Farewell, Auntie Jack.

pulled off the highway, drove down Main Street, found the one pump where we gassed and asked where the food was, just like we knew been expected all along. The lawyer had an office on the second floor. He reached from the outside of the stairs, side of the wall, just past there. I looked down the street, saw where the town disappeared into the high

even the postman delivered to your door.

Doesn't get any better than this. Going home with Graham on Radio Eastern 98.1, playing the best of music between 4 and 6 o'clock every Monday and Wednesday afternoon. I just love this music.

0: This is Dobby for Rad. You know, a great song can last forever, but so can the consequences of drink driving. If you cause a crash because you drank too much, it will follow you for the rest of your life. You may even end up having a conviction against you. So when you know your mates have had too many, take their keys, drive them home, or stay up late listening to music. Just keep them off the road, because friends don't let friends drink drive.
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And yes, George Strait, the legend, coming into the studio to join me for a little bit of time. Amarillo by morning.

Hello, wind. Well, I see that you're still here. Aren't you lonely?

like some ghost from another life. Last night I had a dream, they discovered me, just like some episode from Scooby-Doo. I said if it wasn't for those meddling kids and their dog, why, I'd have probably gotten away with

Clap. This is, was a number one for Ronnie in December of 1980, written by Kai Fleming and Dennis Morgan. 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

in love with you. Let me hear you whisper

Hasn't been too long, it wasn't big. And I laughed at her and she got mad the first day that she planted it.

the bridges fall and flow down to the sea. Till we the bridges fall

The Dingoes were country rockers, moving to America in the 70s to record several albums and tour extensively. In the years that followed, Smith kept performing as Broderick Smith's Big Combo and also as the Backsliders. He appeared in several TV dramas and inspired those lucky enough to attend his songwriting and vocal workshops. The Dingoes were inducted into the ARIA Hall of Fame in 2009, before reforming to produce their final album in 2010. Broderick Smith was 75 when he died in 2023 and is today's Aussie music icon.

was James Rain and James Blundell with their version of the Dingoes classic, Way Out West.